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On the track, that's a fact. Walk in the place, they know our face. 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

0: 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And we at Galaxy celebrate that with a non-stop mix of the biggest bangers to put you in that summer vibe.
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0: 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And we at Galaxy celebrate that with a non-stop mix of the biggest bangers to put you in that summer vibe.
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0: 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And we at Galaxy celebrate that with a non-stop mix of the biggest bangers to put you in that summer vibe.
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0: 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And we at Galaxy celebrate that with a non-stop mix of the biggest bangers to put you in that summer vibe.
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0: 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And we at Galaxy celebrate that with a non-stop mix of the biggest bangers to put you in that summer vibe.
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Last call for the alcohol. Last call till you out them drugs.

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3: It's the longest day of the year. We celebrate that with the Sydney Gregers Midsummer Mixes. 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

0: 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And we at Galaxy celebrate that with a non-stop mix of the biggest bangers to put you in that summer vibe.
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1: Damn, play my sh** all day.
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0: 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Ran up them M's and I bought me the Lam Lam. She on my dick, wanna pick, she a fan fan. Posting this rest, but I know it's a scam. Don't cuff a bitch, I'm not selfish, I share 'em. Elliot Pink Diamonds looking like Cam. He acting tough, but he sweeter than yams. Two bitches in a rose ghost in the scam. I collect shoes and I don't even wear 'em. 25 million, I get overwhelmed. Hello. I want that kitty, I like bitches thick with them little bitty titties. I like bitches rich and they know how to get it. Come from the dark, my wrist and neck is litty. Never quit it, you niggas was hating, waiting, line, I'm shitting.

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3: 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I saw 30 bitches in 30 rooms, and I was on the wrong side of the house.
4: 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Whenever you see the G,

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4: First person shooter mode. We turning your song to a funeral. To them niggas that say they don't office, you better be talking about working in cubicles. 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

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It was my fault. 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And I'm sorry, I was young. But he's always wanted to be a father to you. So I fucked up. And I take ownership of that, of my choices and decisions. And I'm sorry for that. He's a good guy. So don't hold that against him, because it was my fault. Just, you know, forgive me.

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